0: Die junge Nacht der ARD.
1: See you at the bar, you was hardly talking. That's when I knew that your heart was scarring. Friends to lovers need a part to star in. Like, wait, babe, let me

0: 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Berlin Touri-Tipps.
1: Attention, attention. Here comes a very important security advice for our foreign visitors. Lover guests from all over the world. In Berlin, we have a very big problem with dog shit. This is not appetitlich, but it is so. The most absolute dangerous dog shit areas in Berlin are Neukölln, Kreuzberg, Friedrichshain, Wedding, Prenzlauer, Schöne and Lichtenberg, Mitte, Wilmersdorf, Pankow, Marzahn, Treptow.
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1: 6'2", eyes blue, I'm into it. Walking strong, crypt game, always legit. When you're home, you're in love with the club.

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Yeah, I can finally be totally honest. It's like I'm looking

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1: 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Whatever I play to you, you play back to me.